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2: 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So we hate the paparazzi, now you're somewhere they can't go.

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I expect she'll never leave my mind. And I'll walk round broken, skeptical, hoping one day she'll return to my side.